0: for the apartment are downstairs. Can you grab the apartment key to them? There's no answer at the door here. I don't know if he's still in the unit.
1: Okay, I don't know if she's here yet.
0: She's downstairs with a group of people. She's the one that let me in the building.
1: Okay, she's in the park lot?
0: Yes, sir. And I'm at the door of the unit, and like I said, there's no answer. Door's locked.

0: Dave, did you check to see if he's in the gray Honda?
1: Negative. The caller told me he was in the apartment, so I came straight here.
0: Okay, we're coming up now.

0: 253.
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0: Disregard. Stay on my, I'll be right back.

0: Tommy, it's Connecticut Classic 01 Alpha Bravo Zulu Papa 01 AB ZP. It's a late model Honda Accord Silver.
1: Okay, this party was not in the apartment, nor was there any signs on the apartment that there was forced entry at this time. We're going to be talking to the cop on scene for a minute.
2: Okay.

0: Roger.
1: Eversource is on scene trying to fix the problem. Stop signs are out all three directions for now.
2: 10-4.

0: 240.
1: I'm out on 10 slow, well, that individual just pulled in the driveway.
0: I do. License, you copy?

0: 246, you on?
1: Go ahead, Rich. I had stopped at the Eversource. I'm on my way to you.
0: Yeah, I'm all set here. He said he went over there, knocked on the door, no one was there, and he left. I guess they've been having words back and forth on the phone.
1: Roger. Yeah. James is handling it, but I think the same on that end, too.
0: Okay. Williamson, yeah?

0: for you. He's going to call you on your two. He doesn't have radio service in the building.
1: I don't have my phone right here. I'll grab a telephone number.
2: You too. 253 to 240. I'm outside now. What do you got?
1: I'm here talking with Josh. He said he had gone over there to try and grab his belongings, knocked on the door, no one was there, and he left. They've been having words back and forth on the phone, and it's nothing more than that. He's saying he's on the lease over there.
2: Okay, yeah, that's confirmed. Her side is that he hasn't lived here in 6 months and no longer has a key, clearly. She's not going to be here, but if he needs to make arrangements with us at another point to come get belongings at some point, we can probably make that happen.
1: All right, I got his cell phone number. So, send it to you.
2: Okay, received.

0: 2-4, sir.
1: Go ahead.
0: Yeah, I'm here. I'm clear of the D'Angelo Street address. I threw Josh's telephone number in the cab.
1: 10-4.

240 to 253. Go ahead, sir. He just asked that you give him a call. He's been trying to get a key back from her because she took it from him. And trying to figure out how he can get through the situation. Okay, received. Yeah, I'm going to give him a shout when I get back to the BD.

Rebecca Winter at Barber Street and Bristol Street. 25-year-old female, difficulty breathing. 8900 East Barber Street, Bristol Street. 25-year-old female, difficulty breathing. 2038.

0: call 530.
1: Yeah, Jim, we just got him from Windsor Dispatch. We're going to 91 South for the crash. Is that 36?
0: Affirmative, he told me northbound. I'll check with him.
1: Roger, thank you.

0: off 530. It's going to be northbound between 36 and 37.
1: Five thirty, copy.

He's a general 200, second call, 128 on Portman Street, Henry Street. 22-year-old female, fall head injury. He's a general 200, second call, 128 on Portman Street, 22-year-old female, fall head injury, 2045.

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1: AOL 738 responding.

4574 Bradley Fire. Signed to Camp Park Health. We'd like to use this as well for a neighbor reporting that there's been a fire alarm going off for over an hour. Can't reveal her name. Did not get any call from the alarm company. That's Camp Park Health for a fire alarm sounding for over an hour reported by Windsor Lock 2049 Camp.

0: 5-7. We're pretty close to Portman Street, so if you want to switch call, then MDA. They have the tow truck already on scene. That would be appreciated.
1: Five copy.

couple nights ago, I believe Dead River was getting into the home team to be a Knoxbox team. Obviously, no response, but I don't think he has a

0: Alpha, I need to contact with the key holder. He's working on making some phone calls.
1: Alright, we can't get access to the property. We're going to need a key holder response.
0: Okay, Roger. Is this the main big building when you first took through the gate again?

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1: Hello, 738 to PC.

0: 29 Alpha. Alright, Fielder is working on a Fielder for that building. I believe the other night, you guys will see it in a knock box for that building somewhere.
1: Yeah, we made entry. We're walking the building now. We got an activated water flow, a polarizer.
0: Okay, when I get the key holder, I'll let you know.

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1: Okay. CN, engine 441 responding.
0: Engine 441 responding.

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1: 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Drive this paint booth area. Device motor. 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
1: Come on.
0: Fire's being extinguished, and we go under control, holding the assignment for overhaul.
1: Under control, overhaul.

0: ですね。Alright, so we've isolated the riser, we've shut off the water, their jock pump has been running for a significant amount of time. Give an ETA on a key hold at the site.
1: Negative, I'm still waiting to fall back. 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
0: Alright, their fire pump was running for an extended amount of time, so they're going to need to get somebody.
1: Alright, I'll call my contact back and let them know that.

0: Medic 1, need a response to 330 South Center Street. 330 South Center Street, 65-year-old female fell backward down a set of stairs. Has a bump on the back of her head, is bleeding. The bleeding is under control. No difficulty breathing, no COVID. She is conscious and alert. 330 South Center, came in on the routine line. With Medic 1 to 330 South Center Street. 65-year-old female fell backwards down some stairs outside, has a bump on her head with some bleeding. It is under control. No difficulty breathing. No COVID. Medic 1 in touch. The house is going to be across from Raymond Road.
1: Got it.
2: That's up to them. Their fire pump that currently is shut off because it overheated.
3: Yeah. Roger, I told them that the pump is shut down. And they said they probably won't be able to get anybody out there. So I'm wondering, you know, advise his boss.

0: 82 ambulance, 3 fleets Bloomfield, third call, 140 Park Ave, room 63. 4302 abdominal pain hypotension. 82 ambulance, 3 fleets Bloomfield, third call, 140 Park Ave, room 63. 43-year-old female, hypotension, abdominal pain, 2124.
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0: remain north 538.
1: Scan is on.
0: Not sure if you copied earlier, transporting ALS to Harvard.
1: ALS Harvard.

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Got multiple calls on it already.

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1: 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He's supposed to call me back.

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1: We're coming down Cottage Grove to 91.
0: Okay. Dispatch, can you add ambulance 538 to that call for an intercept?
1: Clear.

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0: Bradley Fire, respond over to the EID side for the standby United. Again, that's response. The ICU pad for refueling standby to United Airlines. Send out to the
1: Rescue 11.

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0: All right, just sit tight there for a minute. I'm getting a call for some type of assault or disturbance that just occurred. Got a language barrier, the caller, but I'm getting the info now. I'll let you know. 252, we can start heading to the Ramada 383 South Center.
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1: Copy.

0: not going to look like it's wherever the event is taking place, possibly in the ballroom there. He was challenged by another caller to go outside. Apparently, the party dragged him out, assaulted him, no weapons involved. I'll get his name, have him meet you in the front.
1: 10-4.

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0: Is this United getting fuel?
1: Doubtful. Sounds like they're going to be staying here tonight, but it's not confirmed with you.
0: 11 copy, thank you.

NFA 204 Bradley Fire. Respond back to you guys. How do you think you have the United Airlines flight that is going to refuel at this time? And respond back to the ICAD for the original standby United Airlines. 10-0-4.

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1: Deva, not getting any information back on it, no wants, no warrants, negative NCIC, no info, 708B Bravo at Foxtrot W Whiskey.
0: Yeah, that's what it shows for me.
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1: Roger. 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
1: Roger.

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Canadians and Jam on to meet the PD 260 Main Street, Bay Mountain Inn, front lobby, 50-year-old female assault, 402.

Medic One, number 23 Gaylord Road, 76-year-old male, the fully bagged that's backing up. Conscious alert, no priority symptoms. 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
1: Get in for 250252, Bolo on Hartford, United Ridge, Bravo Zulu, 34559, BZ 34559, 2014 Nissan Juke, color white. Taken at gunpoint from Sherbrooke Avenue in Hartford 45 minutes ago. No suspect info.

0: Medic one. We're at the airport, upper level door 6. 70-year-old male, feeling dizzy. It'll be Bradley Airport, upper level, door number 6, 70-year-old male feeling dizzy, 554.
1: And I'm doing 601, I'm sure he's coming.
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241. 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

0: Regiment. Sorry, how are the new Tech Box 1? 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
1: I'm kind of loving it.
0: Thank you. 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
1: Okay.

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Here's Barbara's apartment. This is Emil, 40 Winslow Road, Lane Drive, Shimbleton Road, 69-year-old Malford. 906. This is Emil, 40 Winslow Road, 69-year-old Malford.

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1: Rockville Medic responding. Update from the PD, they just called. The patient's now unresponsive and they've applied a tourniquet. It's an intentional laceration with a knife to the arm.
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1: Number 239 responding, email 538. 83 in route. Caller did request an officer prior to transferring. He said no mail. Extremely altered, unknown cause. Not cooperative.
0: Annual 538 copy.

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1: Roxville Medica, sir.
2: Yeah, from ambulance 841. We're going to back the other crew, too. You can show us responding.
1: Ambulance 841 responding.

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0: in car 141. 141. It's update every source. Have them come out on a 2. I've got old transformers down on the ground to the rear of the property.
1: Okay, Reese's. I got a second call coming in for you guys through the TV. For the Regency Apartments, 39th Street, they need a wash down of the front steps. Blood from the previous call.
0: Okay, I'll divert engine 441 there, and then they can return here.
1: Okay, engine 441 to 39th Street.
2: Copy that, engine 441 responding.
1: 441 responding.

0: 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One of her legs is swollen, she's not able to stand very well, and she's feeling dizzy. Again, 379 North Street.
1: Just holding around the same place.

0: 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One of her legs is swollen, not able to stand well and feeling dizzy. 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
1: Copy.

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1: 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It's 57 Chapman Chase, 57 Chapman Chase.
0: All right, I'm out.

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You can respond to 348 Elm Street. 348 Elm Street for a male party collapse on the sidewalk. Breathing but not responsive.

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2: Our response is 3-5, we're just going to have to hang out here until you guys get here.
1: Pencil.
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1: Roger.
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1: Yeah, roger. 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
0: Units clear of West Main Street, being turned over to property management to Way Avatar.
1: Right, heading back to 9th Street.

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0: 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We don't need a world point for me. 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

0: 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Truck 238 responding.
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0: 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Truck 238.
1: Road, Alstom's, building number C, 61-year-old male, severe chest pain with difficulty breathing, does have heart issues. Southfield will be en route.
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1: Center to Armada, front desk. 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

0: So we're on Point Department, Eastland Ambulance, full second call, Enfield Transport Unit. 235 R Main Street, Spring Village, Bar 43, 71-year-old male, chest pain, 1058. Five R Main Street, Spring Village, apartment 43, 71-year-old male, chest pain.
1: Yeah, truck 238, will be clear, fresh river, heading over to Spring Village.
0: Truck 238 responding, again, Enfield is transporting.

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0: 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They're going to base 8.
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0: Medic 1, need to respond to the town of Windsor, 51 Handsome Hill Road, 51 Handsome Hill Road for a 93-year-old female, not alert, possible UTI with difficulty breathing. They are requesting a hot response.
1: Medic 1 copy, responding.
0: 10-400.
1: My apologies. What was the address one more time?
0: 51 Handsome Hill. 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
1: 51 Handsome, copy. Thank you.

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1: 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Absolutely transport in Hartford.

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0: Chris, if you can add ET1 and ET241.
1: Okay, do you want them towed out?
0: Yeah, just for personnel.
1: Receive that, ET1 241.

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1: Yeah, I did. Covered.
0: Yeah, station 140.

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0: Main Street, the Dunkin' Donuts, a panic alarm called in by the alarm company.

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0: 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Just stand by so you pick up some of those things at 75 Oak Street. There are no current POs between them. Do you want me to have him just meet you at the residence?
1: Copy, if he wants to park down the street a bit, I'll meet him there.
0: 10-4.

0: 41, they do have a domestic history back from 2023. 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
1: Yeah, copy, thank you.

0: 450, you still in the area?
1: Down at CVS, you need something?
0: Just, if you could stay in the area, that Oak Street call for 41 in case.
1: Yeah, I'm right here.
2: Yeah, Tommy, I'll be all set. 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
1: Roger.

0: 4 and a 4-6. 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

0: 300 South Street, Dorsey Apartment, SAM1, Eddie Hero, no busy. What are you going to Mile Hill Road, Howie?
1: Handle 841 is going to

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0: 6 Hickory Lane, across the Wittenberry Avenue and Danbury Lane. 4-year female dehydration bombing. Eastern Drive to Bloomfield, 6 Hickory Lane, across the Wittenberry Avenue and Danbury Lane. 40-year-old female dehydration bombing, 12-08.
1: And do you know if their medic is going?

0: 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He's across the street from the PD now in a sports car parking lot. Mom's trying to get him into the car. He's not taking his meds today. 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

0: 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Mom's in a black SUV.
1: Yeah, I see him. He's walking towards the front doors.

0: Springfield 73 at scene. East of Springfield, speculate the winds are locked before volunteer drive. Winds are locked at the front entrance. 12-year-old male, thank you, though. East of Springfield, the winds are locked before volunteer drive. Winds are PD. Christian, winds are locked PD. 12-year-old male, thank you, though.
1: Springfield
0: 5-3 responding. 5-3 responding.

0: 10-4 Mavic 1. You close enough to the PD to take a call so I can cancel you, Slugger.
1: 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Was there any contact or communication from the defense call?

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0: Medical One, need a response, 287 Elm Street, 287 Elm Street, apartment A, Adams 6. 67-year-old female, issue with colostomy, tubing, and some difficulty breathing, no COVID. 287 Elm Street, apartment A, Adams 6.
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0: Is there a way she could buzz this door? Or get somebody to come down here to open it?
1: I'll call her back. Goodbye.

0: Cruiser ambulance to Windsor Lock, 269 Green Manor Terrace, crossing Harrison Street and Lincoln Street. 41-year-old male, chest pain, difficulty breathing. Eastern ambulance to Windsor Lock, 269 Green Manor Terrace, crossing Harrison Street and Lincoln Street. 41-year-old male, chest pain, difficulty breathing, 1405. Ambulance 538 responding.
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0: Bank Hall 1083 Briarwood Drive, across Glendale Road, Harrowbrook Road, 330 Mel Chastain. Lieutenant, this is Amy, I'll say Bank Hall 1083 Briarwood Drive, across Glendale Road, Harrowbrook Road, 330 Mel Chastain, 49.
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1: We're advising Windsor your BLS at all, just be up to them. 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
1: Yeah, 7-3-8, 7-3-8, 7-3-8, 7-3-8, 7-3-8, 7-3-8, 7-3-8, 7-3-8, 7-3-8, 7-3-8, 7-3-8, 7-3-8, 7-3-8, 7-3-8, 7-3-8, 7-3-8, 7-3-8, 7-3-8, 7-3-8, 7-3-8, 7-3-8, 7-3-8, 7-3-8, 7-3-8, 7-3-8, 7-3-8, 7-3-8, 7-3-8, 7-3-8, 7-3-8, 7-3-8, 7-3-8, 7-3-8, 7-3-8, 7-3-8, 7-3-8, 7-3-8, 7-3-8, 7-3-8, 7-3-8, 7-3-8, 7-3-8, 7-3-8, 7-3-8, 7-3-8, 7-3-8, 7-3-8, 7-3-8, 7-3-8, 7-3-8, 7-3-8, 7-3-8, 7-3-8, 7

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meter where I'll point spiral with Broadbrook, area 15, North Main Street, across the Enfield Town Line and Pleasant Street. Over investigation. Where I'll point spiral with Broadbrook, area 15, North Main Street, across the Enfield Town Line and Pleasant Street. Over investigation to the PA 1532. Fireman with Broadbrook in the area of 15 North Main Street, odor investigation, call comes to the PD.

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1: Truck 238 responding. Pete took some calls in the area saying they heard a loud explosion. Now all the neighbors in the area are outside. There's no smoke seen, but there is some type of odor.
0: Truck received.

0: 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We'll be in the area checking.
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You can dismiss the ET. 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

0: Again, from truck 238. We'll be clear, there's nothing found in the area. You can mark this off as a good intent call.
1: Truck 238, clear.

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Call came from the employee's vehicle pulled into the parking lot. Large amount of gasoline spilled in the parking lot to Taco Bell Road. Unknown quantity. 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
0: Yeah, you need that company down there, you're all set.
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1: Order in command.
0: Approximately 5 gallons covered up with speedy drive before I got here. 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I'll be clearing up here.
1: Tracy, car 34, clear.

Thunder, well, 25 with the Thunder ambulance. 164 Bridge Street, roadway in room 145, 34-year-old female, seizure. Well, Point Department, Eastern Ambulance, 161 Bridge Street, roadway in room 145, 34-year-old female, seizure, 1620. Roadway in room 145, 34-year-old female seizure.

0: 251.
1: I'll be stepping out at 61 North Main to follow up on that noise complaint from earlier.
2: 10-4, 16-26.
1: 51, I'll be all set as well.

0: Fire Ranger reporting to Johnson.
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0: 244. Too low and dry, East Fairfield Inn. It's going to be room 207. The 57-year-old male party, bleeding uncontrollably. Medic 1, Fairfield Inn, 2 Low Drive, room number 207, for a 57-year-old male bleeding uncontrollably. 1716.
1: 46, I'm going to go with him as well. Stepping out here.
0: Thank you, 46. 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

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In a troop in PD on scene, 2 base 1 eval. 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

0: Tower 341 from engine 441 will direct us to respond.
1: Engine 441 from command, yes, you can respond. Tonkinville Road to Dobson Road.
0: Copy that.
2: CNA 341 on scene.
1: Sure.
3: Maybe I'll say 4 on scene.

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1: EG 241 responding.
2: Me and Rescue 141 responding.
1: Rescue 141 responding.
0: Car 41, EG 241, you say 83 Nelson.
3: You can come in Dobson Road and stage on Dobson in front of Columbia.

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1: Burner, come in.
0: We'll hold the assignment with ET2, Rescue 1, Engine 4 that's on their way. Also, if it hasn't been called in yet, CLMP pole 050, right in front of Custom Farm, has a snap cross arm with primary to the top.
1: 3-4, holding assignment to Engine ET241 and Rescue.

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0: Second BLS truck for transport to the scene, please.
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0: Radio Verde, come in. Come in, go ahead.
1: We'll operate under control. Second ambulance is tagging the patient for transport. Very good,
0: under control.
1: Okay,
0: under control.
1: Thank you, 7-4 Bradley Fire, trying to a medical. 8 number 30, inbound flight, American. A pregnant female on board, passed out during the flight, get conscious now. 33 Foxtrot. 8 number 30, inbound medical. Arriving at 18, 20 hours, where a pregnant female passed out, get conscious now.

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0: Airport ops is reporting that plane's about 7 minutes out now.
1: Okay, received. 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We're in route.
0: Roger.

Virginia Mill, South Bradley Airport. Upper level door 6. Inbound flight, pregnant female, think to be call response requested. TNA sends ambulance to Bradley, 100 East Chester Road, upper level door 6. Inbound flight, pregnant female, syncope, cold response requested. Meet you outside.

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2: Dispatch, go all eastbound to curbside. Looks like a refusal. 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

0: is there any notes to the Windsor, 31 Lime Street, or should it be Barber Street? 31-year-old female, sick vomiting. Send the ambulance to Windsor, 31 Lime Street, Christian East Barber Street. 31-year-old female, sick vomiting.
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3: 5-1-10-4. Clear momentarily to refusal. You can clear East Windsor.
1: That's copy. 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
4: That's the copy.
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0: 10, Vernon, come in.
1: Vernon, come in.
0: Both vehicles have been removed from the roadway. 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

0: 46. 46. 213 Spring Street, 213 Spring. Call is reporting there's a dog roaming in the roadway. It is an ongoing issue. Your complaint's at 213.
1: Roger.

0: 3-4-1 responding. Sounds like they have no power there. The fire alarm's going off in the entire building. The caller in apartment 301 said she's oxygen dependent and needs help setting up her backup oxygen. I sent her an ambulance as well. Phone 3-4-1 responding. You copy the update?
1: Thank you.

0: 541-3400. Thank you.
1: Sky 41 responding. Sky 341, caller just called back. The power is back on, so she'll be all set with the oxygen. Recape, you want to cancel the ambulance?
0: Yes, please. TME 541 responding, Roscoff.
1: ET 541, we have you responding. Ambulance 841, did you copy? You can cancel.
2: 841, copy.

0: treatment.
1: 541 from command, let me come lower traffic for you, please.
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1: Alarm system normal. Nothing needed from the fire department. Pretty clear in the air. Attention tower, 141, ET 541.
0: Roger, fire clear, 1935.

Medic 1, number 136 Spring Street, 136 Spring Street, male in his 60s, possible infection of a recent surgery. 1962.

0: Yeah, an ambulance 641 on 50.
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0: 251, let me know when you can clear there for another call in your district. In the meantime, 251 and 246, head over to Grove Street, mid-corner of Grove and Center Street, Spanish female, standing on a corner of the black shirt. Your complaint is at 80 Center Street to Justin. Sounds like it's a domestic issue. Ex-girlfriend that was just at his house causing a disturbance. He couldn't figure out how to spell her name, which is a Spanish female standing at the corner of Center and Spring. 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